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We just want to make you smile. 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

Aerosmith and Crazy to start things off tonight as we get ready to head into a middle of the work week Wednesday. I'm John Laurenti. Welcome. You and I are going to be together for the next few hours. Of course, the big news story of the day yesterday was the fact that we lost Dolly Parton at the age of 80. Right now, it's Selena with Dreaming of You.

0: 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So, thanks.
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cigarette break. It's like 10,000 spoons when all you need is a knife. It's meeting the man of my dreams and then meeting his beautiful wife. And isn't it ironic? Don't you think?

0: 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After all, these are your favorite songs, right? Don't worry, we'll keep them coming. Because we got you covered.
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We love playing your favorites for the workday. It is a good day so far. Thank you for listening. Right now, the Chainsmokers and Closer.

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And when you turn on the radio, you are running those errands. You are picking up the kids from school. You want to hear those songs that you can sing along with. How about this one from Olivia Dean, Man,

Let's keep the music moving for the workday on this Wednesday, halfway to the weekend, and we are playing some great music. Right now, Teddy Swims, Lose Control.

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